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1: Andy Burnham is to pause the plan for the early release of prisoners. The Prime Minister's bowed to pressure amid controversy over two of the killers of PC Andrew Harper, who was set for release under the new Sentencing Act. Thousands of prisoners were due to be set free in a bid to ease prison overcrowding. Conservative leader Kemi Badenoch says the issue needs urgent action.
2: I am against rapists and murderers being let out. We never did this early release scheme. We looked at the problem and we found prison spaces elsewhere. We looked at other countries. We found ways to manage around it. But the bottom line is that we do need to build more prisons.
1: A 7-year-old boy is in a critical condition in hospital after a mother and her daughter died as they tried to save him when he got into difficulty while swimming in the sea. Relatives of 41-year-old Shali Rahman and 15-year-old Samia Rahman say they're shocked and speechless following their deaths at West Mersey in Essex. And the King and Queen have emerged out of a TARDIS at the opening ceremony of the Commonwealth Games in Glasgow. That's the latest from Radio News Hub. I'm David Hall.
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0: 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Weather.
1: A generally fine morning with some very warm, locally hot sunshine. Patchy rain will affect some northwestern areas, though, with more persistent showers developing later. A high of 29 degrees Celsius.

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1: Police believe a mother and her daughter, who died after getting into difficulty in the water at West Mercy in Essex, were trying to save a member of their family. Relatives of 41-year-old Shali Rahman and 15-year-old Samia Rahman say they're shocked and speechless following their deaths. A 7-year-old boy is in hospital in a critical condition. Prime Minister Andy Burnham says it's a tragic case.
2: I'm just so sad to hear the news. A mother and daughter, so sad. It does bring over sometimes the danger of open water swimming at this time of the year.
1: The early prisoner release schemes to be put on hold. The Prime Minister's ordered a review into the Sentencing Act, which would have seen thousands of prisoners released. Southport killer Axel Rudakavan has been transferred from prison to Broadmoor Psychiatric Hospital. The Ministry of Justice has confirmed the move, but insists it doesn't alter his 52-year sentence. And rain is set to return to the UK this weekend as parts of the country are on the brink of drought. That's the latest from Radio News Hub. I'm David Hall.
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1: A generally fine morning with some very warm, locally hot sunshine. Patchy rain will affect some northwestern areas, though, with more persistent showers developing later. A high of 29 degrees Celsius.

Yeah. I get the breeze, then it's adios. If I'm with your trees, then she give it. Yeah. When I see police, then we gang low. That's another piece, that's another zone. Ice in the VVs, now she down to get treachy. I got all this water on me like.

0: 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Put some ads on, quick.
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1: Andy Burnham is to pause the plan for the early release of prisoners. The Prime Minister's vowed to pressure amid controversy over two of the killers of PC Andrew Harper, who were set for release under the new Sentencing Act. Thousands of prisoners were due to be set free in a bid to ease prison overcrowding. Conservative leader Kemi Badenoch says the issue needs urgent action.
2: I am against rapists and murderers being let out. We never did this early release scheme. We looked at the problem and we found prison spaces elsewhere. We looked at other countries. We found ways to manage around it. But the bottom line is that we do need to build more prisons.
1: A 7-year-old boy is in a critical condition in hospital after a mother and her daughter died as they tried to save him when he got into difficulty while swimming in the sea. Relatives of 41-year-old Shali Rahman and 15-year-old Samia Rahman say they're shocked and speechless following their deaths at West Mersey in Essex. And the King and Queen have emerged out of a TARDIS at the opening ceremony of the Commonwealth Games in Glasgow. That's the latest from Radio News Hub. I'm David Hall.
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1: A generally fine morning with some very warm, locally hot sunshine. Patchy rain will affect some northwestern areas, though, with more persistent showers developing later. A high of 29 degrees Celsius.
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1: Police believe a mother and her daughter, who died after getting into difficulty in the water at West Mercy in Essex, were trying to save a member of their family. Relatives of 41-year-old Shali Rahman and 15-year-old Samia Rahman say they're shocked and speechless following their deaths. A 7-year-old boy is in hospital in a critical condition. Prime Minister Andy Burnham says it's a tragic case.
2: It's just so sad to hear the news, a mother and daughter. That's so, so sad. It does bring over sometimes the danger of open water swimming at this time of the year.
1: The early prisoner release schemes to be put on hold. The Prime Minister's ordered a review into the Sentencing Act, which would have seen thousands of prisoners released. Southport killer Axel Rudakabana has been transferred from prison to Broadmoor Psychiatric Hospital. The Ministry of Justice has confirmed the move, but insists it doesn't alter his 52-year sentence. And rain is set to return to the UK this weekend, as parts of the country are on the brink of drought. That's the latest from Radio News Hub. I'm David Hall.
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0: 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Weather.
1: A generally fine morning with some very warm, locally hot sunshine. Patchy rain will affect some northwestern areas, though, with more persistent showers developing later. A high of 29 degrees Celsius. So.

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1: Animals can't speak to drivers, but if they could, they would be asking us, telling us by the sounds of it, to put our litter and fruit waste in the bin. Because roadside litter kills an estimated 3 million animals every year. No wonder they sound miffed. So let's lend them a paw. Let's take our rubbish with us and bin it properly. National Highways. And what's that? 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
1: Andy Burnham is to pause the plan for the early release of prisoners. The Prime Minister's bowed to pressure amid controversy over two of the killers of PC Andrew Harper, who were set for release under the new Sentencing Act. Thousands of prisoners were due to be set free in a bid to ease prison overcrowding. Conservative leader Kemi Badenoch says the issue needs urgent action.
2: I am against rapists and murderers being let out. We never did this early release scheme. We looked at the problem and we found prison spaces elsewhere. We looked at other countries. We found ways to manage around it. But the bottom line is that we do need to build more prisons.
1: A 7-year-old boy is in a critical condition in hospital after a mother and her daughter died as they tried to save him when he got into difficulty while swimming in the sea. Relatives of 41-year-old Shali Rahman and 15-year-old Samir Rahman say they're shocked and speechless following their deaths at West Mercy in Essex. And the King and Queen have emerged out of a TARDIS at the opening ceremony of the Commonwealth Games in Glasgow. That's the latest from Radio News Hub. I'm David Hall.
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0: 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Weather.
1: A generally fine morning with some very warm, locally hot sunshine. Patchy rain will affect some northwestern areas, though, with more persistent showers developing later. A high of 29 degrees Celsius.

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1: Hello, this is Chris Brooks, and last weekend on the UK Hot 40 Countdown, it went like this. Alex Warren at 3 with Fever Dream. Sombra at 2 with Homewrecker. And for the 6th week running, Taylor Swift at number 1 with I Knew It, I Knew You. Can she make it 7? 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
1: The government says the UK is ready to defend itself after Iran claimed Britain would bear responsibility for allowing the US to use British bases. Tehran have accused the UK of complicity in the crime of aggression and war crimes. Meanwhile, the UK is facing a fresh 10% tariff on its goods by Donald Trump. They're part of a new measure on 60 countries, which the US president claims isn't doing enough to tackle forced labour. Andy Burnham is to host his first meeting at No. 10 North in Manchester. He'll chair a gathering of the National Economic Council. The PM says he's determined to devolve power away from Westminster.
2: And the whole purpose of Number 10 North is to put more power into every postcode in the land. How do we get power out of Whitehall and Westminster into the hands of people at a local level so that they can make a difference and turn things around?
1: And millions of us are set to hit the roads for our summer holidays over the next week. The AA says over 6 million drivers are planning a trip of more than 100 miles. The Met Office also reckon there'll be good weather for it too. That's the latest from Radio News Hub. I'm Frankie Hess.
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1: Dry and sunny across England and Wales, but cloudier across Scotland and Northern Ireland, with a mix of patchy rain and sunshine there. Warm in the south with highs of 28 degrees Celsius, but much cooler further north.

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1: The UK will defend itself if we come under attack by Iran. That's the word from the government today. Liz Whittaker has more.
2: Iran's foreign ministry has accused the UK government of complicity in war crimes for allowing the US to use its air bases in their war. Andy Burnham's kept up with Keir Starmer's agreement for them to launch defensive strikes. Now Tehran says the UK will bear responsibility. Donald Trump's war with Iran continues to escalate after a 13th consecutive night of airstrikes. Yesterday, oil prices hit over $100 a barrel for the first time in 2 months.
1: Meanwhile, Donald Trump slapped a fresh 10% tariff on UK goods. It's part of a new package of import taxes aimed at punishing countries who've not done enough to enforce bans on items produced by forced labour. The Prime Minister is in Manchester later to officially host his first meeting at Number 10 North. Andy Burnham will chair a gathering of the National Economic Council as part of his commitment to move power out of Westminster. And the Glasgow Commonwealth Games are underway. More than 3,000 athletes will compete across 10 sports and 6 parasports. For On Radio News Hub, I'm Frankie Hurst.
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4: Ahead of World Drowning Prevention Day, the National Water Safety Forum is bringing 130 organisations together to launch the UK's new drowning prevention strategy. 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
5: The 8,000 years of life lost annually in the UK is a public health disaster. The UK Drowning Prevention Strategy provides the blueprint for addressing this issue through education and other

0: interventions that will move us towards zero drownings and a future where everyone in the UK can be safe in, on and around the water.
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2: Dry and sunny across England and Wales, but cloudier across Scotland and Northern Ireland, with a mix of patchy rain and sunshine there. Warm in the south with highs of 28 degrees Celsius, but much cooler further north.
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0: I was just smart with this. Did you hear my voice?
1: 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A very good morning to you. 7:05, Friday the 24th of July. Vincent Lacey here once again. How are you? Hope you're keeping well. Hope life's treating you kindly, or at least not too harshly, and hope you're going to make the most of the weekend. But we've a few hours to get through first. Luckily, we've got some good music to while away the time. Kelly Rowland, Jennifer Saunders and Taylor Swift all coming up. But first, here's the Backstreet Boys.

0: 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If you'd like to say hello, we'd love to hear from you. 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

0: 7:25 on Friday morning. Vincent Lacey here on Happy Hits Radio. Stand by for N-Dubs, Rihanna and Kylie Minogue after a party of two next.
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1: 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Land of the free, pay my fee. Brand new bag, just paid my taxes. New Jimmy Choo's might do a backflip. 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
1: The ladies, tell me where the fellas at.

0: Friday, the 24th of July, on this day in music history, in 1964, after an attendee started spitting at the band, the Rolling Stones' Keith Richards kicked him in the mouth. The ensuing riot saw two policemen and 30 fans injured, £4,000 in damage, and resulted in the Stones being banned from playing in Blackpool for 44 years. In 1967, all four Beatles and their manager Brian Epstein signed a petition printed in the Times newspaper calling for the legalisation of marijuana. And in 2008, 50 Cent sued Taco Bell for using his name and image without permission in an advertising campaign. The rapper accused the chain of diluting the value of his good name. Inflation probably did more damage.
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2: Film fans have had their first look at US actor Johnny Depp as Ebenezer Scrooge. The 63-year-old's been transformed for an adaptation of A Christmas Carol simply called Ebenezer. The film is obviously out at Christmas. The Frozen People by Ellie Griffiths, which follows a detective working for a time-travelling police cold case team, has been named Crime Novel of the Year. British author Griffiths, whose real name is Dominica De Rosa, has been shortlisted for the prize 8 times. Burlesque the Musical has postponed its West End run until 2027, and it's delayed its UK tour. The stage production of the 2010 film was due to kick off its UK tour this weekend, but it won't now open until next month. And Grease star Didi Conn, who played Pink Lady Frenchie, says nobody working on the film had any idea it would become such a massive hit. The film was nominated for an Oscar and went on to become the highest grossing musical film at the time. Conn says it was the cast who proposed the idea of a sequel because they loved working on the film so much.

Happy Hits Radio on a Friday morning, and the weekend hasn't started yet, but I'm telling you about stuff that's happening near the end of it. If you want to know what the biggest songs in the country are right now, be sure to check out the UK Hot 40 with Chris Brooks Sunday from 4pm. Then afterwards, we've the Never End Weekend, where we spend 3 hours helping you squeeze a little bit more out of the weekend with some of the greatest all-time hits of the 70s, 80s and 90s. That's from 7pm on Sunday.

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1: Andy Burnham is to host his first meeting at Number 10 North in Manchester. He'll chair a gathering of the National Economic Council, a cabinet committee which deals with economic challenges. The PM says he's determined to devolve power away from Westminster.
2: And the whole purpose of Number 10 North is to put more power into every postcode in the land. How do we get power out of Whitehall and Westminster into the hands of people at a local level so that they can make a difference and turn things around?
1: It's been confirmed Southport killer Axel Rudakabana has been transferred from prison to Broadmoor Psychiatric Hospital. The Ministry of Justice is stressing that it does not alter his 52-year sentence. A former Deputy Prime Minister is warning that the under-16s social media ban will push kids to apps that are much less safe. Sir Nick Clegg, who is also Meta's President of Global Affairs, says it will stop companies from actually tackling the problems on their sites too. And millions of us are set to hit the roads for our summer holidays over the next week. The AA says over 6 million drivers are planning a trip of more than 100 miles. From Radio News Hub, I'm Frankie Hess.
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2: Dry and sunny across England and Wales, but cloudier across Scotland and Northern Ireland, with a mix of patchy rain and sunshine there. Warm in the south with highs of 28 degrees Celsius, but much cooler further north.
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Justin Bieber kicking off hour two of today's Happy Hits Radio Breakfast Show. Welcome back. Vincent Lacey here until nine. It is 8:05, Friday the 24th of July. And if you've just joined us, you're very welcome too. Hope you're having a good day so far. Coming up, we've Jennifer Lopez and Pitbull and Olivia Rodrigo. Not together, but, you know, they are coming back to back, I guess. First, though, here's Billie Eilish.

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1: Happy Hits Radio on a Friday morning. Hope you're enjoying the music as much as we are. 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

0: 8:26 on Friday morning. Vincent Lacey here on Happy Hits Radio with The Breakfast Show. And coming up, we've got Alesso and Katy Perry, Artemis and The Beautiful South after Freya Ridings next.
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0: Hi there, Vincent Lacey here. And if you're on the lookout for the widest mix of music from across the decades, I know just the guy. I've got a pinch of today's best hits, a bunch of all-time favourites, and a sprinkling of forgotten classics. 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

0: Friday the 24th of July, on this day in 2005, Lance Armstrong wins his seventh consecutive Tour de France. Armstrong announced that this would be his last tour and he would be retiring from the sport, and that was the end of that. In 2009, scientists announced the birth of the first giant panda conceived through artificial insemination using frozen sperm in China. Let's hope they thawed it first.
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2: Film fans have had their first look at US actor Johnny Depp as Ebenezer Scrooge. The 63-year-old's been transformed for an adaptation of A Christmas Carol simply called Ebenezer. The film is obviously out at Christmas. The Frozen People by Ellie Griffiths, which follows a detective working for a time-travelling police cold case team, has been named Crime Novel of the Year. British author Griffiths, whose real name is Dominica De Rosa, has been shortlisted for the prize 8 times. Burlesque the Musical has postponed its West End run until 2027, and it's delayed its UK tour. The stage production of the 2010 film was due to kick off its UK tour this weekend, but it won't now open until next month. And Grease star Didi Conn, who played Pink Lady Frenchie, says nobody working on the film had any idea it would become such a massive hit. The film was nominated for an Oscar and went on to become the highest grossing musical film at the time. Conn says it was the cast who proposed the idea of a sequel because they loved working on the film so much.

Happy Hits Radio, where we play the happiest hits from across the decades. And if you know someone in need of some happy hits, let them know we're here. We're on TuneIn, Alexa, the Happy Hits UK app, and on happyhits.co.uk.

8:55, that's it for another Happy Hits Radio Breakfast Show. Vincent Lacey about to sign off. Thanks for letting me keep you company. I'm back Monday morning from 7 a.m. Hope you can join me then too. In the meantime, Mark Ely's up after the news with another 3 hours of Happy Hits. Stand by.

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1: The Prime Minister is in Manchester later to officially host his first meeting at Number 10 North. It's part of his commitment to move power out of Westminster. London Mayor Sadiq Khan says he's been impressed with the new PM's first week.
2: It's really important for him to build on the record of Keir Starmer. And I'm hoping over the course of the next few days and weeks, you'll see more policies from Andy showing he understands the challenges individuals, families and businesses face and respond to that accordingly.
1: The government says the UK is ready to defend itself after Iran claimed Britain would bear responsibility for allowing the US to use British bases. Tehran have accused the UK of complicity in the crime of aggression and war crimes. The teenager who carried out an attack at a dance class in Southport in July 2024, killing three girls, has been moved to Broadmoor Psychiatric Hospital. The government stressing it does not alter Axel Rudakabana's jail sentence. And retail sales are up thanks to the hot weather and summer discounting. The Office for National Statistics say sales increased by 1% in June, largely driven by people buying clothes and air conditioning units. From Radio News Hub, I'm Frankie Hess. Sign.
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4: Ahead of World Drowning Prevention Day, the National Water Safety Forum is bringing 130 organisations together to launch the UK's new drowning prevention strategy. Its chair, Professor Mike Tipton.
5: The 8,000 years of life lost annually in the UK is a public health disaster. The UK Drowning Prevention Strategy provides the blueprint for addressing this issue through education and other interventions that will move us towards zero drownings and a future where everyone in the UK can be safe in, on, and around the water.
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1: Dry and sunny across England and Wales, but cloudier across Scotland and Northern Ireland, with a mix of patchy rain and sunshine there. Warm in the south with highs of 28 degrees Celsius, but much cooler further north.
0: Mark Ely and the Happy Hits Hall of Fame.

0: 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Put some ads on, quick.
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0: in Manchester. He'll chair a gathering of the National Economic Council, a cabinet committee which deals with economic challenges. The PM says he's determined to devolve power away from Westminster.
1: And the whole purpose of Number 10 North is to put more power into every postcode in the land. How do we get power out of Whitehall and Westminster into the hands of people at a local level so that they can make a difference and turn things around?
0: The government says the UK is ready to defend itself after Iran claimed Britain would bear responsibility for allowing the US to use British bases. Tehran have accused the UK of complicity in the crime of aggression and war crimes. It's been confirmed that Southport killer Axel Rudakabana has been transferred from prison to Broadmoor Psychiatric Hospital. The Ministry of Justice is stressing it does not alter his 52-year sentence. And there's some more hot weather on the way, with some heat health alerts issued in England across the weekend. Yellow alerts are now in place for the Midlands, East of England and the South until 9 a.m. on Sunday. 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
0: A dry day across England and Wales, feeling warm too, especially towards the southeast. Cloudy across Northern Ireland and Scotland, with some patchy rain too, but brighter spells at times, highs of 28 degrees Celsius.

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0: These individuals, families and businesses face and respond to that accordingly.
1: The lawyer representing the families of three girls murdered by Axel Rudakabana say he's trying to manipulate the system. It's after the now 19-year-old was moved to Broadmoor Psychiatric Hospital. Next Wednesday marks 2 years since the attack. We're expecting some more hot weather in England over the weekend. A yellow heat health alert is now in place across the Midlands and the South. It comes as drought was declared in North Wales following record dry conditions. And the Glasgow Commonwealth Games are underway. The opening ceremony took place at the Hydro Arena last night, which began with the King and Queen stepping out of the TARDIS. From Radio News Hub, I'm Frankie Hersein.
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1: A dry day across England and Wales, feeling warm too, especially towards the southeast. Cloudy across Northern Ireland and Scotland with some patchy rain too, but brighter spells at times, highs of 28 degrees Celsius.
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MIA, Boogie Pimps, Pussycat Dolls, and so many more. This is Hitstory. Welcome Friday morning. And of course, it's a feel-good Friday, which means the happiest radio station on the planet gives you a whole hour of Hitstory anthems. We double it up on a Friday, of course, as we head towards the weekend. And it's a scorcher out there, so let's do some more.

Love this song. The Underdog Project and Summer Jam from Happy Hits Radio. This is the sound of history, the big old school and anthems that you need in your life in the sunshine on a Friday morning ahead of Daniel Moore at 12 o'clock today. I hope we find you good. It's Mark Healy with you playing out those big anthems. If you want to reach out, let us know. Don't forget you can tag history on your Instagram and, of course, on your Facebook, or drop me a message to the studio to 07507 211766. We're waiting.

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0: Here we go then. We find ourselves on Poets Day. Ask your parents, kids. It's a family show. And quite frankly, I love my programme. And I don't want to give it up quite yet for saying naughty words on the radio. Hello, Hitstory. Well, a whole hour of it on a Friday. That's what we love. Ahead of the weekend. And it's beautiful out there. Warm and sunny for us as we head into the weekend. Plenty of big anthems, by the way. If you love your dance anthems, don't forget I am back tomorrow night just after Bonnie and the Naughty Show at 8 o'clock. 2 hours of massive floor fillers. Then we do the trance stuff and it gets a bit heavy, taking it into the wee small hours of Sunday night as we celebrate life at the weekend. And we're doing that. We're back with more Hitstory anthems in just a sec.
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Strike, Oxide and Neutrino, The Artful Dodger and Armand Van Helden in the mix on your Hits 3 Anthems for a Friday. It's Feel Good Vibes from the happiest radio station on the planet. This is what we do with more music variety guaranteed for your workday. Hello to Jessica, who's listening to the show in Twickenham, says, Mark, the anthems are sounding epic this weekend. The only problem is you've got me hyped for the weekend and I've still got another 5 hours at work. Well, you've got your lunch break to have a little jig, haven't you? Of course.

Anthem written all over it. That is Hitstory done. We're back doing more old school and anthems, of course, Monday from 11. Stand by, Dan taking you through the afternoon. The Professor back on Drive Time with you this afternoon. Then, of course, it's the Rock Show, and I'll be back with you tomorrow night from 8 with 2 hours of massive floor fillers for the weekend. Dance anthems on Happy Hits Radio from 8. I'll see you then. Hey!

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1: Andy Burnham is to host his first meeting at Number 10 North in Manchester. He'll chair a gathering of the National Economic Council, a cabinet committee which deals with economic challenges. It's part of his commitment to move power out of Westminster. The lawyer, representing the families of three girls murdered by Axel Rudakabana in Southport, says he's trying to manipulate the system. Frankie Hairsine has more.
2: It's after the now 19-year-old was moved to Broadmoor Psychiatric Hospital. He'll now be treated as a patient rather than a prisoner, but the government's stressing it does not alter his 52-year jail sentence. The Prison Officers Association have also raised similar concerns. Next Wednesday it marks 2 years since the attack.
1: And Jurgen Klopp has been confirmed as Germany's new head coach on a 4-year

0: hours. 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
2: A dry day across England and Wales, feeling warm too, especially towards the southeast. Cloudier across Scotland though, with some patchy rain too. Highs of 28 degrees Celsius.
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0: blame on me.
1: It's Rag and Bone Man and Human. Madison Beer, bittersweet as well. This is Happy It's Radio for your Friday afternoon. Hope you're good. It's Daniel Moore here, bringing you all those energies and, of course, more music variety. Got Miles Smith coming up for you, Bob Sinclair as well. And, of course, Will Young.

depends, really. If you're doing something summer holiday related, maybe you don't want to go home. If, however, you're at work today, going home is the mission today. Savvy, it's Radio. Good afternoon. Daniel Morphy, Friday.

0: Mark Smith and My Mess on Happy Hits Radio. Good afternoon, it's Daniel Moore here with more music variety. Got Tinchy and Dappy next.
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What a song. 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This is Happy Hits Radio. 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
1: The truth hurts, and you boys are harmless. They wanna know what's going on, but you'll see.

Diggable Planets, Rebirth of Slick, cool like that. Fredo with No Comment before it, and the Woolpackers as well with Hillbilly Rock, Hillbilly Roll. More music variety on your Friday afternoon. It's lunchtime with me, Daniel Moore. Coming up to 1 o'clock.

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1: Andy Burnham is hosting his first meeting at Number 10 North in Manchester. The Prime Minister has chaired a gathering of the National Economic Council to discuss fiscal challenges. It's part of his commitment to move power out of Westminster. He's expected to work from the site in Manchester once each week during his premiership. Next, the lawyer representing the families of three girls murdered by Axel Rudakobana say he's trying to manipulate the system. Frankie Hairsine has more.
2: The teenager who carried out an attack at a dance class in Southport on July the 29th, 2024, has been moved to Broadmoor Psychiatric Hospital. The now 19-year-old will be treated as a patient rather than a prisoner, but the government's stressing it does not alter his 52-year jail sentence. The Prison Officers Association have also raised concerns.
1: 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That's the latest from Radio News Hub. I'm Tanita Sims.
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1: A dry day across England and Wales, feeling warm too, especially towards the southeast. Cloudier across Scotland though, with some patchy rain too. Highs of 28 degrees Celsius.
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Just after 1 o'clock, Anastasia's Sick and Tired for you here on Happy Hits Radio with more music variety. It's Daniel Moore here, getting you through and into that weekend.

If you used to own an iPod, right, I'm going to tell you this now. Find it, charge it, and trust me, the nostalgia, it's the most unique thing to you ever. It's brilliant. Back in the room, 1:15, Charlie Puth, One Call Away, B&B and Hayley Williams Airplanes before it's Happy Hits Radio. Afternoon.

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It's Happy Hits Radio, the radio station that wants to listen to you. Don't worry, we're not being creepy. We just want you to fill out a survey for us, if you wouldn't mind. It helps us stay on track and make sure that we're bringing you basically more of what you love. All you got to do is go onto our website or social pages at Happy Hits UK or happyhits.co.uk and fill out the survey. It takes 2 minutes and honestly, it's really, really helpful for us. Thank you so much, by the way, in advance for filling that one out. Right, Happy Hits ready for your Friday. We're going to continue with some Bananarama and, of course...

0: See Miss Harji and KJ last night at DJ Save My Life. It's Happy Hits Radio after 1:30. Good afternoon. It's Daniel Moore here with more music variety than anyone else. We're your choice for your workday, and we love that about you. Thank you so much for that. Okay, got Jennifer Lopez and Christina Aguilera coming up for you in a bit, and Bananarama plays next.
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0: Yeah.
2: Too dirty to clean my act up. If you ain't dirty, you ain't.

It's The Script and Superheroes on Happy Hits Radio. Hope you're good. Coming up to 2 o'clock then on your Friday afternoon. Don't forget the professor's here from 3 o'clock. And Courtney Everett's got 2 Hours of Rock from 7. And NCK's in the mix from 9.

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How did it come down to this? Scrolling through your call list. 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
1: Andy Burnham says he wants to get Britain hoping again as he opened a new headquarters for the Centre of Government in Manchester.
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0: Jurgen Klopp is Germany's new head coach on a four-year contract. The former Liverpool manager replaces Julian Nagelsmann, who resigned after a disappointing World Cup exit. That's the latest from Radio News Hub. I'm Tanita Sims.
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0: A dry day across England and Wales, feeling warm too, especially towards the southeast. Cloudier across Scotland though, with some patchy rain too. Highs of 28 degrees Celsius.
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It's trendy. It's trendy. It is. Connie Francis and Pretty Little Baby, a song that's everywhere at the moment, just not radio. Well, Happy Hits Radio is obviously the station that's going to change that. More music variety on your Friday afternoon. This is Daniel Moore hanging out with you here. So we play Connie Francis, a lovely, cute little song from the 60s. So only naturally that next we just play some Tiny Temper.

More music variety for your Friday afternoon. Remy Wolf and Liquor Store. Moby's Body Rock before it. And Tiny Temper, Mama Sita. It's Daniel Moore here on Happy Hits Radio. And we're looking for the next best thing. And that, of course, is you. You just don't know that yet. If you want to get involved with Happy Hits Radio, be a presenter with us. 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

Sounds of Thin Lizzy and Whiskey in a Jar on Happy Hits Radio. 2:22, good afternoon then, welcome. I'm going to play you an absolute classic from the 80s in just a moment. Before we do, it's Taylor.

0: So good. The J Giles Band and Centrefold. It's Happy Hits Radio. Right, keep it where you've got it. I've got Sam and the Womp for you on the way. A song that was absolutely, well, it was doing brilliantly in 2012. But then Psy's Gangnam Style just made everybody forget about it. So I've got that on the way for you in a bit. Also got some Ella Air coming up. And Chris Rea is next.
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City. Good, innit? Sam and the Womp and Bum Bum, or Bom Bom, I should say, because there's only one O in that. Sabby Hits Radio, 20 to 3. The Professor's up from then. He's got your dive time sorted for your Friday, last one of the week. We got this in the bag. Between now and then, I've got Clan Carousel coming up and some Tina Moore. Here's Ella Air for you now.

0: she's a sexy chick.
1: Don't forget her, and Akon in Sexy Chick. It's Happy Hits Radio. A very good afternoon. Right, that's it for me. I am back on Monday, but have a great rest of your weekend. Don't forget, by the way, if you want to join us, it's never too late. Email join at happyhits.co.uk. We'll welcome you aboard. No prior experience necessary. Speaking of which, the professor is... No, I'm joking. He's got so much experience. It's unreal. But he's in America. He's waiting. So let's go over to him, right? He's up next with your dive time this afternoon. Courtney Everett's here from 7 with 2 Hours of Rock, and NCK's in the mix from 9. Have a great weekend.

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1: Andy Burnham has opened a new headquarters for the Centre of Government in Manchester.
2: Not all places have felt that they're part of the national story. And that is what this government is going to work every single day to change. And that is what Number 10 North is all about.
1: The Prime Minister is expected to work at Number 10 North once each week during his premiership as part of a move to push power out of Westminster. He says he wants to get people hoping again. Next, Spain's government has declared a national emergency after wildfires forced the evacuation of 10,000 people in the central region of Madrid. Meanwhile, in southern France, tens of thousands of people fled their homes to escape two major blazes. And we're expecting some more hot weather in England over the weekend. A yellow heat health alert is now in place across the Midlands and the south. Temperatures should reach the high 20s and even the 30s. That's the latest from Radio News Hub. I'm Tanita Sims.
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4: Ahead of World Drowning Prevention Day, the National Water Safety Forum is bringing 130 organisations together to launch the UK's new drowning prevention strategy. Its chair, Professor Mike Tipton.
5: The 8,000 years of life lost annually in the UK is a public health disaster. The UK Drowning Prevention Strategy provides the blueprint for addressing this issue through education and other interventions that will move us towards zero drownings and a future where everyone in the UK can be safe in, on and around the water.
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1: It's a dry evening with clear spells, a weakening band of cloud and rain is moving across

Happy Hits Radio, it is the Professor. Welcome aboard. Thank you so much for being here. I hope your day is going well. Mine is off to a very sleepy start, but I am grateful to be here, and thanks to A14 IT Services, we're going to wrap up this week together.

0: Heavy Hits right here. It is the Professor. Once again, welcome aboard. Thank you so much for being here. Oh, it makes my day so much better knowing that we get to spend a little bit of time together. And I mentioned that I am sleepy today. I'm not going to lie. So I may not be up to snuff today. I'm going to do my best. Now, don't think I'm going to just phone it in. No, sir. But at the same time, like, my brain is actual mush, I think. Right? Or at least that's how it feels. When I got up this morning, you know, I went in and brushed my teeth and get ready. And just looking at myself in the mirror, it was like, good Lord, what happened? I have aged significantly overnight.
1: How could I not leak it? I look so good, you look so good, maybe we should all leak it together. F*** it. You only live once, let the people see.

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In fact, that's what I want to talk about coming up next.

0: 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Happy Hits Radio, it is the Professor. So if you would like to join Team Happy Hits, that is a conversation we should have. Yes, indeed. Don't be shy, right? Because, well, as I always say, if I can do this, you can do this. 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

Heavy Hits Radio. It is the Professor. And I think I figured out why I am so tired, because it occurred to me yesterday, we have a coworker and his mother died. And, you know, obviously, we all were willing to do whatever we needed to do so he didn't have anything to worry about but spending time with his family, right? So part of that meant that somebody needed to be at a concert that we sponsored last night. Okay, that's fine. I have done this for years and years. I will be there, no trouble. And it was fine, right? You know. But at the same time, it occurred to me, when this was all said and done last night, I finally got home about 10 o'clock. And that meant I have about a half an hour to just sit and not be doing anything, which I did, of course. I maybe stretched that even to 45. Anyway, but it occurred to me yesterday, between going to regular work, going to do that, and everything else, I think I spent 2 non-consecutive hours at home. Oh. So maybe that's part of why I'm so tired today.

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1: Andy Burnham has officially opened the Northern Nerve Centre of his new government. Number 10 North, based in Manchester, is part of a move to push power out of Westminster. He's chairing a meeting of his National Economic Council at the new site and says it's a significant step forward.
2: True of places all over the country, to get on in life you had to leave where you were because things weren't here. And the country's always been a little like that. Opportunity has not been evenly spread around the country.
1: The lawyer representing the victims of Southport killer Axel Rudakabana say he's trying to manipulate the system. The 19-year-old's been moved to Broadmoor Psychiatric Hospital. Four men have died after their car crashed into a lamppost on Merseyside. The victims, all in their 20s, were killed as the car was travelling from Liverpool towards Knowsley. Singer Chris Brown's pleaded guilty to a fray after a confrontation at a London nightclub. He'll be sentenced in October. And Jurgen Klopp is Germany's new head coach. That's the latest from Radio News Hub. I'm David Hall.
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1: It'll be a dry evening with clear spells for most. A band of cloud and rain will move across Scotland and Northern Ireland, with further rain arriving overnight. A low of 14 degrees Celsius.
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Heavy Hits Radio, it is the Professor. All right, so you maybe have seen news about this. Over here, we had an outbreak of the parasite Cyclospora, which has basically been in the lettuce. Great excuse to avoid salad these last several, well, days. But so one restaurant impacted particularly is Taco Bell. And, well, I won't get graphic, but let's say this parasite does indeed cause digestive issues. Taco Bell, kind of known for causing digestive issues, and so it has been a perfect storm for them, and it is not going well, right? So they've pulled the lettuce from everything they serve, and they found out basically where it came from, and they're doing their part, right? Like, they are not letting people unnecessarily suffer. But this is bad news for them, and, like, I am literally in the thick of this, so it affected four or five states particularly, but Kentucky, Ohio, West Virginia. I literally live in the point where they all three come together. I wouldn't go to Taco Bell right now on a $1 million bet.

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0: Happy Hits Radio. It is the Professor, and I am so ready for the weekend. Oh, man, because I don't think I have to do anything tomorrow work-related, which is a relief. I did last week, and last week's ended up being a disaster. Well, I don't want to say disaster. Everything turned out fine, but it was a debacle, we'll say, because I had a remote broadcast to do. All right, fine. Because it pays a little extra, why not? Gives me something to do, I guess. Keeps me out of trouble. Well, so I went by the schedule, right? It said, you know, it is at this time on this station, go and prosper. Well, I went, and neither thing was right. I was there at the wrong time on the wrong station. Embarrassing, yes, but really at the end of the day, just inconvenient because I was an hour too early. And all right, well, I guess I'll just sit here and wait it out because it was the easiest thing to do. I wasn't far from home, but by the time I got home, what would I do? You know, spend 20 minutes sitting here staring at the wall and then turn around and go back over there. Pointless. So I am looking forward to a weekend, excuse me, without having to work.
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Heavy Hits Radio, it is the Professor, and have you ever been fired by a cartoon character? No? Well, it can happen. I've got that proof. It's Strange But True next hour.

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1: Southport killer Axel Ruda Cabana is trying to manipulate the system, according to the lawyer representing the families of the three young girls he killed. Chris Walker claims there's no evidence to suggest the 19-year-old has a significant mental health disorder, as he's moved from the high-security Belmarsh prison to Broadmoor Psychiatric Hospital. Conservative leader Kemi Badenoch is calling for a review.
2: Broadmoor is a hospital for prisoners, but it is a lot more expensive than having someone in Belmarsh. Axel Ruda Cabana committed one of the most horrific crimes that this country has ever seen, and he should not be able to game the system if that is what is happening.
1: Andy Burnham's got straight down to business as he opened the new Number 10 North. The PM's chaired a meeting of his National Economic Council at the new site in Manchester. Four men have died after their car crashed into a lamppost on Merseyside. The victims were all in their 20s. And singer Chris Brown's pleaded guilty to a fray after a confrontation at a London nightclub. He'll be sentenced in October. That's the latest from Radio News Hub. I'm David Hall.
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Heavy Hits Radio, it is the Roofuster, and it turns out Mrs. Incredible is, well, up to some corporate hijinks. I will explain more with Strange But True in 7 minutes.

seem like I'm missing my same old us before we learned our truth too late.

0: I hate to tell you, I'm a baby all the time. Happy Hits Radio, it is the Professor, and it is time, of course, for Strange But True, and our Strange But True today coming from California. That's where Pixar used Mrs. Incredible letterhead to fire their employees. It's awful. Now, of course, it's never funny when people lose their jobs. I have been there. Believe me, I understand how they feel. So apparently Disney is in a big round of layoffs, and they're doing this across their empire, right? So it's not just Disney, but a lot of their subsidiaries, particularly ESPN and National Geographic, because, well, of course, we need to cut the educational wing of everything. It's what we do. But also, Pixar is going to lose about 100 employees between now and September. Now, none of this would be worth mentioning, except for the fact that all of the Pixar employees who have been given their final date received it on letterhead that is the logo of Pixar, and the eye, instead of being a little lamp, is Helen Parr, or better known as Mrs. Incredible from The Incredibles. It's like, how awful. What would you do? It'd be hard to take it seriously, right? Like, oh, so there's a cartoon on my notice, but I'm also being fired. I don't know what's real anymore.
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0: Yes, never tamper with the love. Heavy Hits Radio, it is the Professor, and never tamper with showbiz news. 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
2: Jon Bon Jovi ended his concert at Madison Square Garden after just 90 minutes, but he's promised fans he will try to reschedule. The musician was performing his eighth night of a nine-show residency at the New York City venue as part of Bon Jovi's Forever Tour when he had to stop the show. A spokesperson says he's been battling a sinus infection, which led to the show's early ending. Hollywood star Johnny Depp faces off with supernatural forces, such as the ghosts of his past, present and future, in the new trailer for T. West's adaptation of A Christmas Carol. Ebenezer has been described as a dark fantasy version of Charles Dickens' classic. And Denise Welsh says she will never forget her son Matty Healy's wedding. The 1975 frontman married American model Gabriette on Saturday in Los Angeles. The Loose Women panel has shared photos from the wedding, which was attended by several celebrity guests, including Healy's close friend Charlie XCX.
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It's always got to be your way, right? Happy It's Radio, it is the professor. So, actually, I wanted to share something positive. Shocking, on Happy Hits, something positive. So, yesterday, I mentioned this earlier in the radio program, I had to go and host an event down in Huntington that our station sponsors. Okay, I used to do that sort of thing all the time. And then when I was downsized from the company many years ago, the station I went to after that really was involved with nothing. So I just, you know, it wasn't something we really ever had to do. So it's been years since I've had to really do it. And so it was fun, right? I'd forgotten, you know, now, granted, it's a lot of sitting around and waiting. But I also got to talk to lots of people, people I remember from the old days. And it was nice. You know, I finally had a moment that wasn't trapped in a little office or being yelled at by clients. It was just sitting outside. The night was beautiful. You know, I ate from a truck, which I'll probably regret, but, you know, point being, I had a nice evening.

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1: The scene of a major emergency at Westminster as five police officers have been injured after their boat crashed into Westminster Bridge. A number of the officers who were armed had to be recovered from the River Thames close to the Houses of Parliament. Emergency services are at the scene with casualties being treated by paramedics on a boat moored to the side of the river. Next, Andy Burnham's chaired his first meeting at the new Number 10 North. He's addressed cabinet colleagues and regional mayors at the gathering of the National Economic Council.
2: What I'm trying to do here is make the UK one team, where we're all pulling behind you, because your places are where growth happens or it doesn't happen. And I think we've got to get a different approach to making that change happen.
1: And singer Chris Brown's pleaded guilty to a fray after a confrontation at a London nightclub. That's the latest from Radio News Hub. I'm David Hall.
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4: Ahead of World Drowning Prevention Day, the National Water Safety Forum is bringing 130 organisations together to launch the UK's new drowning prevention strategy. Its chair, Professor Mike Tipton.
5: The 8,000 years of life lost annually in the UK is a public health disaster. The UK Drowning Prevention Strategy provides the blueprint for addressing this issue through education and other interventions that will move us towards zero drownings and a future where everyone in the UK can be safe in, on and around the water.
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1: A dry evening ahead with clear spells for most places. Some cloud and rain will move across Scotland and Northern Ireland, with further rain arriving overnight. A low of 14 degrees Celsius.
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Happy Hits Radio, it is the Professor. And you know, a lot of IT companies, when they close the door at 5 o'clock on Friday, you really are alone now. But not A14 IT Services, no, no. 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

0: Don't act like you weren't singing along with that. We all know. We all know. Happy Hits Radio, it is the Roofbuster. And one thing I do know, if you're an adult, you know, my age or further, then you have said, boy, it feels like time is moving fast. And, well, that's not just in your head. I mean, it is in your head, but there is science to back that up. It is actively going on. And there's actually a few things at play that make it feel like it's happening. One, of course, is just math, proportion, you know, so if you're 10 years old, a year of your life is a solid 10% of your life, right? That's a significant chunk of it. But if you're my age, a year is, well, less. So it just, time feels faster because you've experienced more of it. But also, another thing that's interesting about it is how much of adulthood lives in routine versus when you're a kid, you have so many new things in your life, right? You experience a lot of firsts, and that creates memories, vivid ones. But adults, we have less and less of that, right? Because more of what we do is ingrained and we just do it because it's what we do. And that does not create a lot of memories, right? Like, you weren't sitting at the breakfast table yesterday thinking, oh my gosh, I'm eating cereal for the first time. No, you're eating cereal for the 800th time and it's lost its luster, right? So the secret, of course, is to just do new things more and more, create new memories, and that feels like it slows time down.
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3: Jon Bon Jovi ended his concert at Madison Square Garden after just 90 minutes, but he's promised fans he will try to reschedule. The musician was performing his eighth night of a nine-show residency at the New York City venue as part of Bon Jovi's Forever Tour when he had to stop the show. A spokesperson says he's been battling a sinus infection, which led to the show's early ending. Hollywood star Johnny Depp faces off with supernatural forces, such as the ghost of his past, present and future, in the new trailer for T. West's adaptation of A Christmas Carol. Ebenezer has been described as a dark fantasy version of Charles Dickens' classic. And Denise Welsh says she will never forget her son Matty Healy's wedding. The 1975 frontman married American model Gabriette on Saturday in Los Angeles. The Loose Women panelists shared photos from the wedding, which was attended by several celebrity guests, including Healy's close friend Charlie XCX.
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Heavy Hits Radio, it is the Professor, and just as I start to get shaky, it's the wrap-up portion of the radio program. Fine, fine feeling, because I am tired today, I'll admit it. I've done my best, but really, had this gone on another hour, it probably would have been me snoring, which maybe for some of you would have been better. I don't know, but either way, I am grateful to have reached the end of my week. I know there are plenty of people who are facing another day of work tomorrow, and of course, Happy Hits will be here with you all the way. You can continue to listen all weekend long. We would very much appreciate that, in fact. But at the same time, I am going to go and get the last of the work week done from my side, and then I am going to do my very best to do nothing tomorrow. Right, I've had many, many weeks in a row now where I have had Saturday work, and Saturday work is no fun, especially when you had the weekday work behind it and another week of work in front of it, right? Okay, I just need time that doesn't involve... Actually, I'll tell you what wears me out the most is having to put on pants, right? I am so tired of having to wear pants 7 days a week. I want to get in shorts, okay? Need to breathe. All right. Well, sorry for that image. But anyway, that's where I'm going to leave you. Listen, y'all have a fantastic weekend. Thank you so much for being here. I very much appreciate it. You're the best part of my day. And Lord willing, I will talk to you on Monday.

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1: Five Metropolitan Police officers have been injured after a police boat struck Westminster Bridge in central London. Tanita Sims reports.
2: The Met Police say the incident involved a boat from their marine policing unit with the vessel carrying armed officers. Some of those officers had to be recovered from the River Thames and treated by paramedics on a boat moored to the side of the river. No members of the public are thought to have been involved or injured in the crash.
1: The lawyer representing the families of the victims of Southport killer Axel Rudakabana say he's trying to manipulate the system. The 19-year-old has been moved from high-security Belmarsh prison to Broadmoor Psychiatric Hospital. Andy Burnham's got straight down to business as he opened the new Number 10 North. The Prime Minister has chaired a meeting of his National Economic Council at the new site in Manchester. And singer Chris Brown's pleaded guilty to a fray after a confrontation at a London nightclub. That's the latest from Radio News Hub. I'm David Hall.
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1: A dry evening ahead with clear spells for most places. Some cloud and rain will move across Scotland and Northern Ireland, with further rain arriving overnight. A low of 14 degrees Celsius.

Good evening and welcome back. It is your Friday night rock show with me, Courtney, here on Happy Hits Radio. How are we all doing? It's the end of the week. It's time to celebrate. Whatever you are up to tonight and over the weekend, let's get you warmed up, right, and ready for your weekend.

Bon Jovi, they're living on a prayer. They are currently out on tour, and apparently Bon Jovi himself had to leave a set, was it yesterday or the night before, from an injury. I hope he's all okay. I don't know what has become of that. But if you are going to see Bon Jovi, I hope you have a brilliant, brilliant time. A massive shout out to all of the guys that have been on Happy Hits today. Vincent, Mark, Dan, and of course the Professor with the Dive Time show leading us into tonight's show. Still lots to come for you before the end of the night. Going to get some Arctic Monkeys on for you, as well as some Don Brocco later on in the show. But before that, here's a brilliant one by Black Stone Cherry.

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Lots over there. 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

Now, we love to celebrate the wins in the music industry, and I know I'm a huge fan of this band, but it feels right to mention how Evanescence's Bring Me to Life went platinum. Only, from what I remember, I might butcher these statistics, but there's only a handful of artists in the world who have a platinum album and a platinum single. I think it's less than 20. And the fact that Amy Lee in Evanescence is one of those is pretty incredible, especially for the rock scene. So let's get it on, what a classic it is.

0: 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I'm going to get Escape the Fate on for you, as well as some Within Temptation.
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You're still with me, Courtney, here on Happy Hits Radio. More music variety. Now, it's been a week of celebrating an incredible life. Of course, the life of Ozzy Osbourne. Lots of incredible tributes have been made throughout the week. In Birmingham, there was lots of great things happening as well. Now classed as Ozzy Day, we will always remember and celebrate him on that day. Right, time for some more great music for you. I promise you some Don Brocco, so here you are.

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1: Emergency services have treated five police officers who've been injured after their police boat crashed into Westminster Bridge in central London. Armed officers who were on board had to be pulled from the River Thames, just yards from the Houses of Parliament. Next, a woman in her 20s has been charged after a bomb was intercepted by police in a vehicle heading for Northern Ireland. Detectives believe the device contained military-grade explosives. Garda Commissioner Justin Kelly says it's a troubling find.
2: Small amount of people involved, but very motivated. And they do have the ability to do engineering in relation to explosive devices. So, you know, unfortunately, this is something that we will have to deal with for some time to come.
1: More than 65,000 people have been evacuated as wildfires continue to sweep through parts of France and Spain. Thousands more are in lockdown, and the Spanish government has declared a national emergency. And Sarah Ferguson's charity has officially been shut down. Sarah's trust has been wound up due to her links to Jeffrey Epstein. That's the latest from Radio News Hub. I'm David Hall.
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1: A dry evening ahead with clear spells for most places. Some cloud and rain will move across Scotland and Northern Ireland, with further rain arriving overnight. A low of 14 degrees Celsius.

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And yeah, some folk rain on the inside even when the sun comes.

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If this music doesn't make you happy,

get so much fees, bro? Cause I've been writing since a young and talking easos. Damn, how'd you get so much fees, bro? Cause I've been writing since a young and talking easos. 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Damn.

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